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106.1 VLI, Long Island's number one for all the hits. It's Danielle. Are you following the drama with Secret Lives and Mormon Wives? There's a lot going on. Whitney just announced she's leaving. 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

106.1 VLI, Long Island's number one for all the hits. Ariana Grande is giving us exactly what we needed from her, new music. She's going on tour this summer, but releasing some new music at the end of this month. I can

106.1 VLI, Long Island's number one for all the hits. Harry Styles is going to be doing 30 shows in New York City, and we want you to be there because we know how hard it was to get those tickets, okay? 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Here he is now, it's American Girls, VLI.

0: 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Way you got me on in my head. Long Island's number one for all the hits. I've been foreign stateside, kissing my Swedish boy over FaceTime. 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
1: Alex Warren has given us new music ahead of his tour that he's going on this summer. He's going to be in New York on July 15th at MSG. This song, like all of Alex's songs, let's be real, does not miss. It's Fever Dream on BLI. If you want to win tickets to see him, head to

106.1 BLI, Long Island's number one for all the hits. It's Danielle. I know I'm kind of late on this trend, but I have decided to start getting into making sourdough. I even have my own little sourdough starter that my niece gave me. So wish me luck because

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It's Danielle. 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

She'll be alright. 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
4: They say the holy water's watered down, and this town's lost its faith. Our colors will fade eventually, so if our time is running out, day after day, we'll make the mundane a masterpiece. Oh my, my, oh my, my love, I take one look at you, you're taking me out.

She'll be alright. 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
3: Long Island's number one for all the hits.

your BLI Brown's Jeep and Patchogue Long Island traffic. Right now, not too much happening on the road so far to start off your Monday morning. The LIE is moving well all throughout Nassau and Suffolk. The southern state looks good in both directions. No issues there. Same thing on the northern and Sunrise Highway looks good too. 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I'm Erin, and that's your BLI Brown's Jeep and Patchogue Long Island traffic.

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2: All right, let's get it going. Welcome to Monday, day after Mother's Day. We learned last week that the day after Mother's Day, there's a jump in female profiles being created on AshleyMadison.com, the affairs website. So, fellas, just saying, keep an eye on your ladies this morning. You never know. Hopefully, you gave her a fantastic Mother's Day. Going to be a mix of sun and clouds today, up to a high of 62. Allie's going to be in here in just a couple minutes. We've got our daily disaster going on. And $1,000, another chance, Syke and Allie Allie, pay your bills, coming up at 8 o'clock this morning. Welcome to a new week.

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2: Sherelle's boyfriend, he's severely lacking in one department.
3: Okay.
2: Needs our help in assisting in the elevation, if you will. Not that.
3: Thank you.
2: So she says, my guy's awesome. Beautiful body. Okay. In shape. Oh, takes care of his looks.
3: Nice.
2: He's a total 10.
3: Nice. Okay. So what's the problem?
2: A dynamo behind closed doors,
3: okay,
2: if you will.
3: Nice.
2: Problem is, she says he's dumb.
3: Well, that's rude.
2: I'm paraphrasing, but she makes him out to seem as though he's not very intelligent. She says he has a very hard time keeping up with conversations and groups.
3: Okay.
2: He is not the smartest or the brightest bulb in the shed.
3: Okay. Well, honey, you chose him.
2: Well, she says, now I don't know what to do because I'm starting to discover it's becoming harder and harder to have any sort of intellectual relationship or tie to him.
3: But you've always
2: everything
3: loved
2: else
3: him.
2: Is a 10 out of 10. I don't know what to do.
3: But she's always loved him for who he is. So how did they even have a conversation to begin with then?
2: She doesn't use the word love. I don't know if they've been together long enough to, I think that's why she's asking now, because she's starting to feel as though their relationship is progressing to the point where now you got to start answering some questions about
3: a
2: future.
3: But you know that from the start.
2: But it brings to mind a great question. When you're looking for love, I know a lot of people are very specific about looks.
3: Yeah.
2: And how a person, I need a type.
3: Yeah.
2: Does that also tie into intelligence and the ability to withhold a conversation and hold on tight to a conversation and see it through?
3: But you could teach the person things too.
2: Yeah, like, because she asked it. She said, is there any way to improve his intelligence?
3: Well, that's rude. Listen, not everyone, you know, even if you had a formal, you know, education,
2: yeah,
3: might not remember things from back then, you know? Because it's like, if you're taking these classes that are just like general courses that you're not interested in, you might not retain that information. That doesn't mean that you're stupid. It just means that, listen, there's something that I don't know about.
2: Yeah, 631-301-1061. I want to get your thoughts here. Anybody ever been with somebody who is lacking in one department? It doesn't even have to be the intelligence department. You could be with somebody that's really, really smart with their money and intelligent and knows a lot of facts and whatnot, but maybe their looks are a 5 out of 10. You know, what's worse, bad looks or bad intelligence? That's a question you got to ask. And sometimes when you want to find your perfect true love, you need to have everything match up. Like your boyfriend, Nick, he checks all the boxes.
3: He does.
2: Is it possible to have a long lasting relationship with somebody that might not check all of your boxes? I want to get over to Carla. What you want to say?
4: Oh, goodness. That's horrible.
2: I know. For who? Her or him?
4: Both of them.
2: A lot of people are saying she's pretty shallow.
4: She's shallow, but she's staying with a non-intelligent man.
2: Yeah, she loves all the other things that come with the subscription.
3: Yeah.
2: But he's just lacking in the intelligence, and she's wondering if this is something that can last. Can you be with somebody that might not be on your intelligence level? Are there ways to smarten them up, or is it just something she's got to give up on and say, it's never going to work if they're not on my level intelligence-wise? Have you ever been with somebody that you found wasn't on your level in some of the departments that you were interested in?
4: No.
2: No. Okay, so you've only gone after people that were at your level or above?
4: Yes.
2: And you consider yourself a smarty pants?
4: Yes, I'm definitely a smarty pants. But I'm also single, so that's not working out well for me.
2: But no, hey, listen, you're still young, you got time. I'm
3: but
2: just
3: you're
2: so interested.
3: You're also smart. It's okay to be picky.
2: That's what I'm interested in.
3: Yeah.
2: When you're so smart, do you want, and I'm talking about women here, when you're a very, very smart woman,
3: yeah,
2: or a guy, I guess it works either way, do you want to be with somebody who's as smart as you, smarter than you, or do you want to be the smarter one?
4: I would say same level.
2: Same level. Okay. That's AKA for I want to be smarter.
3: No, listen, I think, you know what? Because people have different levels of education, right? But again, doesn't mean that they're stupid.
2: No, I didn't say
3: you
2: that.
3: Know?
2: I didn't say that.
3: No, I'm just putting that out
2: like
3: there.
2: In our relationship, me and you, Allie, as coworkers and friends, I don't know who's smarter.
3: Me.
2: You think?
3: Definitely. I can answer that question easily.
2: I don't know. I got some examples. Say otherwise.
3: You didn't finish your college career, did you?
2: Yes, I did.
3: You didn't get your last half a credit.
2: A half credit. Not because I'm not smart. Just because I didn't want to spend $1,100 to get a half credit for a stupid internship.
3: I guess that's actually smart.
2: Yeah, I'm genius, actually. 631-301-1061. We have a message here from Rachel. Says, I'm with a guy currently who didn't check any of my boxes, and I will stay with him forever.
3: Good.
2: Her reasons as to why coming up.

0: around Sheep and Patchogue, Long Island traffic. Right now, we're seeing stop and go on Sunrise Highway heading eastbound in spots from exit 65 to Tuckahoe Road. Also seeing delays on the Southern State Parkway heading westbound in spots from Brookside Avenue exit 21 to Hempstead Avenue exit 17. And you're seeing some brake checks on the LIE heading westbound in spots from Post Avenue to Shelter Rock Road. Looking at things on the LIRR, we're seeing delays on the Port Jeff branch, but everything else is running on or close. I'm Erin, and that should be a live Brown's Sheep and Patchogue, Long Island traffic.
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5: All right, so this month's weather, pretty nice. Like today, we got a mix of sun and clouds, high 62. 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
3: What's important when in a relationship? How smart they are? How good looking they are? Is there a balance? Does there need to be one a little bit above the other? Is there ever really a possibility that you could have a 10 out of 10 on everything? Do you have to sacrifice some things in a relationship?
4: So many questions.
3: 631-301-1061. The reason I ask is because Sherelle says, I'm with a guy right now. Really, really enjoy my time with him. He's a 10 out of 10 in every department except intelligence. He's just not that smart. He's not the smartest.
4: So then don't complain about him.
3: She's not complaining. No, she wasn't complaining. She's just saying,
4: clearly she is.
3: Is there a way to take somebody who might not be at the level you'd like them at in a certain department and raise the level of intelligence?
4: Here's what I've learned about men.
3: For example, before you get to that, if you're dating a guy that's got a really terrible haircut and is not the greatest guy in the world, you get a makeover, you can improve their looks a little bit.
4: Correct.
3: You can improve their style. Can you ever do that with a person's intelligence?
4: Here's what I learned about the men of the species. They don't change. So how you have them, you got to accept them as they are. And if you don't accept them as they are, then you can't predict that he will change. You have to either be like, okay, this is what I'll have. If he changes and wants to do better for himself, wonderful.
3: Rachel says she's with a guy that doesn't check any of her boxes, hasn't ever checked any of her boxes, but there's a reason she will stay with him forever. We'll get to that in a second. But first, I want to hit up Carol. You were in a relationship with somebody who wasn't the sharpest tool in the shed?
5: I tried to look beyond. We didn't talk much.
3: That's what she said. She said having a conversation with this guy is so difficult, but she doesn't want to just throw the whole, relationship away.
4: Right.
3: Just because he's not really that intelligent. But she says he really can't keep up with any conversation. He's not, intelligently there. It's like talking to a box of rocks.
4: But my thing is, intelligence isn't just, by the book. It's, street smart. Smarts, it's how you think about things, problem solving. It's not just by the book.
5: And you got to use body language.
3: Okay, Carol. All right. Okay, calm down. What would you say is more important in a relationship, ladies? If it was a 10 out of 10 on intelligence and everything else was severely lacking, or vice versa?
5: I definitely would go with the intelligence because I think that's cerebral is the important thing.
3: Yep.
5: But I don't know. At this point in my life, I can't be looking at some not so attractive person anymore.
3: Gotcha. Okay. So it's just what part of your life you're in, I guess.
4: Well,
5: yeah.
4: You could also play devil's advocate with someone who's very, very intelligent. Because here's the thing: I went on a date one time with this guy in high school. In college, and he was studying to be a neurologist. Mm-hmm. I told him I was studying media, and he was like, "Oh."
3: Like he looked down at you?
4: Yeah.
3: As if like you were less than he was?
4: Yes, 100%.
3: You know what though? Sometimes being too smart's a problem.
4: Yeah, I didn't like that very much.
5: You definitely need to find the balance. I love to laugh. I need people that are funny and that we're always planning, adventurous, having a good time.
3: Now, ladies, you know me. You've seen me. You've heard me speak. Yeah. Where do you think I rank on the intelligence and good-looking scale? Thanks a lot for the silence, ladies.
4: You're
5: like a middle of the road.
3: I'll be honest with you. I'd much rather be better looking. I'd rather be great looking and middle of the road on intelligence than really, really smart and middle of the road on my looks.
4: Okay.
3: Yeah.
5: Yeah. She didn't specify which middle of the road you were.
3: You didn't tell me what highway I was on when I'm in the middle of that road. All right, bye, Carol.
5: Exactly. Bye.
3: Friggin' Carol. Rachel chimed in. She said, I'm with the guy right now. He's the father of my kids. Was never planning on actually having a long-lasting relationship. I got pregnant by him. We have a kid together. He didn't check any of my boxes. Still really doesn't, except for one that I never saw coming. He's a good father.
4: That's great.
3: And she said, and that has made everything else, all the boxes that he didn't check, worth not having, because that's important to me, is just making sure that he's a good dad to my kid.
4: And it's like, it's so hard to find good people just in general. So if you got someone who's a really good person, but they lack in a department like that, like, you can learn together. You can grow together.
3: That's why I always tell people, they're like, oh, that's not really my type. I'm always like, yeah, but give them an opportunity to show you other parts of who they are, minus just their looks or how they talk.
4: Yeah.
3: Because sometimes the other qualities can bring out the good and the ones that you're looking for.
4: Definitely.
3: That's our Daily Disaster. We do it weekdays, 6:05 and 8:05 here on the Syke Morning Show. No, I did it again. Damn it. Syke and Ali Ali in the Morning. I'll get it at some point. See? Not smart. Coming up, we're going to play Drive Time 5. Now, Today's a very important day if you are a woman.
4: Oh.
3: Okay.
4: Well, it should be every day.
3: Well, yes, but today is super important. And that is why we're doing our list. Are you ready for this?
4: I'm ready for this.
3: The five most important things we consistently put off doing.
4: Why is it more important for a woman?
3: If I were to tell you, I'd be giving away one of the things on this list.
4: Oh,
3: so I can't. Yeah. You want to get a guess in? 631-301-1061. I believe we have Adventureland tickets to win.
4: I believe so.
3: The five most important things we consistently put off doing. 631-301-1061. We'll get to Drive Time 5 coming up just after 6:30.

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0: Brunch, Deep and Pat Jug, Long Island traffic. Right now, we're seeing some brake checks on the Southern State Parkway heading westbound in spots from Brookside Avenue, exit 21, to Hempstead Avenue, exit 17. Also seeing stop and go on Sunrise Highway heading eastbound in spots from exit 65 to Tuckahoe Road. And we're seeing more delays on the Northern State Parkway heading westbound in spots from the Meadowbrook Parkway to the Grand Central. Looking at things on the LIRR, we're seeing delays on the Port Jeff branch, but everything else is running on or close. I'm Erin in the Tribble, Brown's Jeep and Pat Jug, Long Island traffic.
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1: And the home of Syke and Alley Alley in the morning.
3: Put your hands together.
0: Here's today's list.
4: The five most important things we consistently put off doing. There are just some things in life. We're like, you know what, we'll do it later. Or I'll get to that tomorrow.
3: Right.
4: And then you never do. But why?
3: Because you're lazy.
4: Are we afraid to accomplish these things, to start
3: lazy.
4: These things?
3: It's all right.
4: Are we just natural procrastinators in nature?
3: That's a fact, yeah.
4: 631-301-1061 to take a guess. Drive Time 5 brought to you by College Hunks Hauling Junk and College Hunks Moving. Good morning, you got one?
5: Getting gas when you need it.
4: Getting gas when you need it. Yeah, I'm going to give it to you for number five, yeah. We can ride E for what, 20 miles?
3: I ride E all the time. Like, I go until probably 6 miles.
4: It's a risky game.
3: I know.
5: Oh, yeah.
4: Has anybody in this room, and I know I can answer no, ever run out of gas while driving the car hoping you wouldn't?
3: Been dangerously close, though.
5: Luckily, no.
4: Okay. Not yet.
5: Not yet, but...
4: Play stupid games, win stupid prizes. You play those games long enough.
3: Very true.
4: You ain't gonna win every time. What's your name?
5: Haley.
4: All right, Haley, you hang on just a second, okay?
5: Okay.
4: Hey, BLI, holding off on getting gas, already guessed. You got one?
6: Getting a mammography.
4: Doctor checkups. Yeah. Today is National Women's Checkup Day.
3: Yes.
4: So if you can't get in for a checkup, at least schedule one.
3: Right.
4: If you can. And with the way doctor's offices are working now, you schedule today, you should be seen by September of 2028.
3: That's true.
4: I swear, I cannot, and I love my doctor, I cannot stand how difficult it is to get a timely doctor appointment.
3: Yeah, why is that?
4: Because they're working less. More people, I think, are now convinced that they're sick when they're really not, so they're jamming up doctor's offices. That's what I believe. It never used to be this difficult. It's only getting harder and harder. What's your name?
6: Nicole.
4: All right, Nicole, you get your checkup, or are you all good? Have you gotten your yearly checkups done yet?
6: I have.
4: All right, good for you. Hang on just one second, okay?
6: Thanks.
4: Hey, BLI, you got a guess? Doctor checkups and getting gas, I already guessed. Three left.
5: Laundry,
4: no. Sorry. I'm good at doing the laundry. I'm really bad at then folding
3: putting it away. Yeah. The problem is, if you have a chair or something of that nature in your room, that becomes the laundry chair.
4: Wait, what were we talking about? A flamper at one point? It's a floor hamper. Remember the flamper?
3: Yes. I got one of those.
4: I have a flamper.
3: My problem is when I moved a couch into my room, because now that's more surface space to put clothes on.
4: Yeah.
3: So that couch has not seen the light of day.
4: You know what you
3: since,
4: do?
3: You know,
4: get yourself an elliptical and use that.
3: Yeah, that's true, too. That's a good one.
4: 631-301-1061. The five most important things we consistently put off doing. More of your guesses coming up. It's Syke and Alley Alley in the morning. It's 106.1 BLI, Long Island's number one for all the hits.

0: number home record. It's on 106.1 BLI, Long Island's number one for all the hits. Playing Drive Time 5, Psych and Alley Alley in the morning. The five most important things we consistently put off doing. Doctor checkups. Today is National Women's Checkup Day.
1: Yep.
0: Ladies,
1: go get your checkup on.
0: Go get your boobies checked.
1: Yeah.
0: And all the other places that you have to get checked. Seems like women have a lot more places to get checked than men.
1: Yeah, women have it a lot worse, just in case you didn't know.
0: Also, putting off getting gas. I'll get it in the morning. I still got another 3 miles I can go on.
1: Yeah.
0: Three left at 631-301-1061. Linda on the phone. You got a guess, girl?
2: Absolutely. Cleaning the bathroom.
0: Cleaning the bathroom. No.
1: No.
2: The toilet? No?
0: No, didn't make the list.
1: No, cleaning the bath.
0: But big tip on cleaning the bathroom.
1: Yeah.
0: Most important part of cleaning the bathroom.
1: I know what you're going to say.
0: Are those little knobs at the bottom of the toilet bowl.
1: Yeah,
0: that's
1: where
0: hair and dust collects.
1: Ew.
0: So gross.
1: Cleaning knobs.
0: Listen, cleaning the knobs is not bad, but you have to get on your hands and knees. And when you're on your hands and knees in the bathroom by the toilet, you know where your face is at.
1: Right where someone's tush was.
0: Eye level with tush level.
1: Yeah, right.
0: Just be careful. BLI, you got a guess?
3: I was going to say going to the dentist.
0: Going to the dentist. That would be the same thing as doctor checkups.
1: I haven't been to the dentist in 3 years.
0: Really?
1: Oops. Yeah.
0: God.
1: I got to go.
0: With all the
1: go.
0: Sugar you eat?
1: I know, I got to go.
0: I don't think you got cavities. I think you got caverns. I'm going to let you take another guess. What else you got?
3: Letting the dog outside, I guess.
0: You forget to let your dog. You're putting off
1: isn't
0: letting
1: that
0: the
1: abuse?
0: Dog out? I think that's called abuse. I'm gonna get this phone call ended before the ASPCA called it. You have a lovely day. What?
1: PETA's on the phone.
0: Nah, the dog's got to go to the bathroom. I'll do it in 45 minutes. BLI, good morning. You got a guess?
4: Good morning. Cleaning?
0: Cleaning, no. Did not make the list. Sorry. Hey, BLI, good morning. Hello.
4: Good morning. Hello. Hi, good morning. How about cleaning the oven and stuff, the kitchen?
0: No. All right, moving along here. The five most important things we consistently put off doing. Thank you for your guesses today. All good ones, just not all correct. Doctor checkups was number one. Cleaning up, doing the... Getting gas.
1: Yeah, yeah.
0: Guys, got me with your cleaning up. Everybody's got something to clean up. Yeah, putting off getting gas. Number four, starting our diet or workout routine.
1: I'll do it on Monday.
0: I'll do it Monday. Monday is always the day that people want to start.
1: Well, guess what, people? It's Monday.
0: Yeah. You know what?
1: Get on that.
0: I'll start next Monday. speaking up on our feelings, that was another one.
1: I wish people did that more.
0: And then saving our money. Next paycheck, we'll put money in the savings. That's your Drive Time 5 list for today. We do it every single weekday right around 6:30 here on Psych and Alley Alley in the morning. Coming up next, 3 minutes, Alley with what we need to know.
1: I got to say, it is the year to be a millennial. What is coming back from your childhood is about to make you feel like a kid again. So forget your adult stress because you're going back to being a kid.
0: The Pizza Hut Reader's Club.
1: No.
0: Oh, I was
1: No. That was like the summer reading thing, right?
0: It was the best. Yeah, yeah. I can still smell the Pizza Hut from walking in. I'm going to get that sticker. Alley Alley's Need to Know is

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4: And it is all brought to you by College Hunks Hauling Junk and College Hunks Moving. So, millennials, you are going to be so excited with this need to know. Something is coming back from your childhood that everybody looked forward to. This is going to bring you right back to being a kid. No stress of being an adult today for you. All right. So we will get to that in just a second. But this is cool. If you like Dunkin' Donuts, $2 Dunkin' for 2 weeks.
5: But select accounts from what I understand,
4: right? Select accounts, yes. So your drinks are going to be $2 for the next 2 weeks. Any size, iced or hot, through May 20th. So check your accounts because you might be one of the lucky ones.
5: Yeah.
4: All right? So check your Dunkin' app. Yeah, it's really cool. I hope I'm one of them. I'm going to go check after
5: this. Yeah, how do you think they're selecting?
4: Random.
5: I would argue they probably look for the people that are most consistently customers.
4: Probably.
5: Kind of reward them a little bit.
4: Yeah, I guess so.
5: Mm. The fix is in, Duncan.
4: We'll see. But just a few minutes ago, Psych, you were mentioning the Pizza Hut's Book It program.
5: Well, yeah, because you said there was something from our childhood as millennials coming back, and that's the first thing that jumped in my mind.
4: That was your guess. Dude, not 2 weeks ago, just announced Pizza Hut's Book It Summer Reading Program is back. I'm not even kidding.
5: That was the best.
4: That is so crazy. I've never heard of this before.
5: You never heard of the Pizza Hut Book It Club?
4: No.
5: Oh, yeah, you did not. Your childhood, you could tell me it was the best. It wasn't. My childhood was better because we had so many different cool things. Because we lived in a time with no internet or social media.
4: Yeah, yeah.
5: We had to find ways to entertain ourselves without that.
4: Well, now I'm mad that I'm missing out on this because it's only for kids pre-K through sixth grade, so they could earn personal pan pizzas for meeting reading goals, which is so cool. It's running from June 1st to August 31st, and parents can sign up their kids for the summer reading program through the Book It app. So that's the difference now, is we're getting a little bit more modern with the app.
5: What's the starting age?
4: Pre-K.
5: So your niece, Mila, right?
4: Yes, she could do it, and then I could take
5: a
4: pizza.
5: Is she reading it, though?
4: Yeah, she's reading.
5: Okay, she can.
4: Yeah, she can actually read. She can read.
5: She's 4 years old and she can read fully?
4: She is such a little smarty pants.
5: How did she learn to read so quickly?
4: Dude, beats me? I don't know.
5: So she can open up a book and read each word and knows what and knows how to spell and all that?
4: She can't read everything, but for the majority of books, she can.
5: You think it's a lot of memorization? Well, anyways, that's very cool that pizza's coming back.
4: But she can get pizza for me.
5: But what is coming back for millennials besides this?
4: Remember when you would go down the cereal aisle with your mom and you would pick out your favorite cereal, you'd rip that thing open on the car ride home to get the little toy out. The toys are back in Kellogg's cereal boxes. Now, there is a reason for it, and it's because of Toy Story 5. So it's going to be a limited time thing. It's not going to be a forever deal.
5: But are they Toy Story toys?
4: There are Toy Story toys in the box, little Toy Story figurines, collectible spoons, trading cards.
5: At my parents' house, I still have a lot of the toys that I got from cereal boxes and my McDonald's Happy Meals.
4: They were the best.
5: They were.
4: And they said they had a very unique smell to them.
5: And by the way, McDonald's toys over the years have really just crapped out, but they did just do a Super Mario line.
4: Oh.
5: And my daughter was on the hunt for a Yoshi.
4: Yeah.
5: And we got a couple. She's got Bowser. She's got, I think, Luigi.
4: Cute.
5: And they're pretty cool toys. They're like the old school toys from when I was a kid.
4: I always just liked the window that showed you where the toys were for
5: those
4: Happy Meals. Yeah, like that made me feel
5: and
4: good.
5: And tell you which one they don't have.
4: Yeah. Mm-hmm. Like that was great. And then
5: open up the box and give me that one.
4: And then getting the cereal, like the toy in the cereal box. I remember my mom got us Star Wars 2 Attack of the Clones cereal.
5: Yeah.
4: And it was like Lucky Charms, but all the marshmallows are Star Wars themed.
5: Yeah.
4: And they had the lightsaber pen inside. I don't know if anyone else had the lightsaber pen.
5: Did it make noises?
4: It didn't make noises, but when you turned it on, like you twisted it, so the pen came
5: it
4: out, it lit up.
5: That's cool.
4: It was sick.
5: That is cool.
4: Yeah. Good times. All excellent times.
5: Well, hey, let's start bringing back Saturday morning cartoons while we're at it.
4: I'm down.
5: Please.
4: Yeah, very, very
5: Pizza
4: down.
5: Pizza Hut Book It Club is back. Toys are back in cereal boxes.
4: Yep.
5: Let's get Saturday morning cartoons and ABC's TGIF on Friday nights.
4: There you go.
5: Yeah.
4: It's a win-win.
5: I love it.
4: I'm Ali. That's all you need to know.
5: Thanks, Ali. Appreciate you. All right, so bad news, people, because we got a lot to worry about right now. Hantavirus, people are freaking out.
4: Yeah.
5: Told you a couple weeks ago about the jumping spiders.
4: Right.
5: Well, there's
4: please don't tell us
5: flesh-eating bacteria in Long Island water.
4: Yeah, please don't tell us anything else.
5: Oh, there's more to worry about this summer. Specifically here in New York on Long Island, this one's really, really freaky. I'm talking venomous freaky.
4: Great.
5: I'll get to that at 7:05.
4: Your BLI, Brown's Jeep and Pat Jug, Long Island traffic. Right now, we're seeing more brake checks on the LIE heading westbound in spots from Post Avenue to Shelter Rock Road, and again from Lakeville Road to the Cross Island Parkway. Also seeing delays on the Southern State Parkway heading westbound from North Broadway to Wantagh Avenue, and we're seeing stop and go on Sunrise Highway heading eastbound from Exit 65 to Tuckahoe Road. Looking at things on the LIRR, everything is running on or close. I'm Erin in the BLI, Brown's Jeep and Pat Jug, Long Island traffic. Spring.

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8: 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We got a lot to worry about right now. I mean, gas prices are skyrocketing. Okay. There's hantavirus worry. Everybody's freaking out that there's another pandemic coming. Okay. We talked about the flesh-eating bacteria in our water.
16: Yeah, this is like just depressing me, this conversation. I'm not going to lie.
17: Now there's something new to worry about this summer. And it's here on Long Island. And I'm talking something venomous to worry about. We'll get to that next.
12: Your BLI branch, Jeep and Patchogue, Long Island traffic. Right now, we're seeing more brake checks on the Southern State Parkway heading westbound in spots from the Bethpage Parkway to Wantagh Avenue and again from Route 106 to Grand Avenue. Also, still seeing stop and go on Sunrise Highway heading eastbound in spots from exit 65 to Tuckahoe Road. 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Long Island traffic.

0: Hantavirus, flesh-eating bacteria, jumping spiders, sharks. So much to worry about.
1: Is there anything good?
0: It's 106.1 BLI, Long Island's number one for all the hits. Norovirus on an uptick lately, too.
1: Yeah, everyone's puking.
0: So, let's get into the next thing we need to worry about. Right here in our grand old state of New York. You ready for this?
1: I'm ready. I'm sitting.
0: We're talking painful, venomous ants.
1: I can't. Mm-hmm. All right.
0: Whose sting is described as feeling like a needle or liquid fire.
1: Ew.
0: Which can lead to a life-threatening allergic reaction.
1: Dude,
0: venomous ants from Asia are spreading across New York. They're small, but dangerous. They've now been confirmed in 20 states across America.
1: And New York is one of them.
0: Yeah.
1: Sweet.
0: Was actually around in the United States since the 1930s, but experts are sounding the alarm because recent surges have brought them into more residential areas across New York and the nation. Yesterday, one of my wife's Mother's Day gifts.
1: Yeah, it was an ant.
0: Well, no, it came in the Amazon box. And I brought it upstairs to hide it from her. Well, this is the other day, but whatever. I digress. I brought it upstairs to hide it from her, and I put it next to our bed.
1: Okay.
0: And then yesterday, when I went back upstairs, I was like, oh my God, what if there's like jumping spiders and venomous ants in this box? Because we talked about that. The most dangerous thing to do with your Amazon box is to leave it anywhere that you don't want
1: bugs. Was there anything in the box?
0: I mean, I don't know. Sometimes you can't see. Sometimes
1: did you open it?
0: I opened the box.
1: Yeah, was there anything in it?
0: But the eggs and the bugs can be burrowed in the box. You can't necessarily see them.
1: All right. Well,
0: could have been in my bed by last night. I don't know.
1: Okay, so there was nothing in the box as far as you could see.
0: Correct.
1: Okay.
0: The ant is in the residential areas across New York and the nation. They're small, about a fifth of an inch of a shiny and dark brown or black ant. It's got lighter orange brown legs and antenna tips.
1: Antenna tips.
0: Mm-hmm. They can sting. They will sting humans, and it feels like liquid fire. The pain lasts for hours, making matters worse. The ant's venom can trigger anaphylaxis, which is a severe and potentially life-threatening allergic reaction. If you're stung and experience symptoms like liquid fire,
1: God.
0: Swelling of the tongue, difficulty breathing, or a rapid heart rate, you should seek medical attention right away.
1: I just want good things. I don't...
0: Yeah.
1: I'm just avoiding the news and everything.
0: These ants, these venomous ants, they hate their own. They go after other ants.
1: All right.
0: The ants that we need for forest seed dispersal and soil health. So they're killing the ants that we need. There's an ant war going on right now.
1: Yeah, I guess so.
0: Yep. You thought U.S. and Iran was the problem? No. Ant on ant violence. We got ant on ant violence now. Jumping spiders, flesh-eating bacteria, hantavirus, and now venomous ants attacking innocent ants.
1: Crazy.
0: It is very crazy.
1: Yeah.
0: What a time to be living in.
1: I'm just very unhappy, like, having the knowledge of all this.
0: Allie,
1: like,
0: said before, she goes, I can't believe all these things are happening during my youth. She's 30.
1: Yeah, but here's the thing. No, but it's true. Keep it, like, think about all the things that have happened. Like, COVID 6 years ago, mm-hmm. that affected
0: it's
1: my
0: 20s. It's still going on, by the way.
1: Yes, that affected my 20s, and now I'm about to go into my 30s, and with this stupid stuff.
0: Well, like, let's cross our fingers that hantavirus is not.
1: Yeah, can
0: what
1: we
0: COVID
1: make sure
0: was.
1: That doesn't like happen, please? Can everyone just be smart?
0: We'll get right on that, Allie.
1: Yeah, like,
0: let me get right to work for you.
1: No, but also there's idiots who like don't wash their hands and stuff. Like, let's wash our hands. Let's like not spread germs. Come on. Well,
0: none of our kids are washing their hands.
1: Well, then you got to do a better job of teaching your kids.
0: Trust me, we're trying.
1: Full blown adults come out of the stalls and just leave.
0: Yeah.
1: Wash your damn hands.
0: All right, we'll keep you updated as far as the venomous ants are concerned. I can't believe we got ant on ant violence. Never in my life did I think we would see ants attacking ants.
1: I'm not surprised.
0: What a world we're living in. Coming up, Jerry Seinfeld tickets. It's crazy we have ant on ant violence. He'll probably do about 20 minutes in his stand-up routine on ant violence. He's going to be at the Beacon Theater in December. Your tickets for Jerry Seinfeld. It's 7:20.
2: Your BLI Brown's Jeep and Patchogue, Long Island traffic. Right now, we're seeing some brake checks on the LIE heading westbound in spots from Betts Highway to Deer Park Road. And we're seeing more delays on the Southern State heading westbound in spots from the Bethpage Parkway to Wantagh Avenue. And again, from Route 106 to Grand Avenue. 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

0: 720. It's 106.1 BLI, Long Island's number one for all the hits.
1: Jerry Seinfeld.
0: Were you a Seinfeld kid?
2: No.
0: You weren't. Full House. Is that because you were just... Well,
2: I was Full House.
0: I'm not asking you to pick sides. I'm just asking, did you watch the show growing up?
2: No.
0: So many... Seinfeld's like one of those like obsessive shows that people talk about. It's like you're either
2: Seinfeld
0: or
2: Friends.
0: A Friends person.
2: Yeah.
0: Jerry is going to be at the Beacon Theater in December. You want to go? We got your tickets. 631-301-1061. 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Caller 20 again, 631-301-1061. Good luck from Syke and Alley Alley in the morning. Coming up, the big mistake you're making with those flowers you got for Mother's Day.

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1: Yes, and they're all brought to you by the one, the only Dr. Stephen T. Greenberg. 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
1: Not to be confused with moms.com. Don't want to make that mistake.
2: No, no, no.
1: Not that I know. I'm just assuming.
2: Right, sure.
1: Just going to go ahead and assume.
2: All right.
1: Big difference between the .gov and the .com.
2: Thanks.
1: But I digress. Another fun fact for you. Human beings produce fewer tears as they get older.
2: That's not true.
1: Well, no, I don't mean it's that you're crying less.
2: Oh, it's just mean
1: your tear ducts aren't able to produce the amount of tears that they once were.
2: I still feel like that's not true.
1: Well, you cry at everything.
2: I do.
1: Drop your yogurt, you'll cry for 5 hours.
2: I will. Thank you so much.
1: All right, moving along here.
2: It's good to have feelings.
1: A lot of flowers handed out in the springtime, the summer months. People growing them, they're handing them out as gifts, whether it be Mother's Day or Father. Do guys get flowers on Father's
2: Day? Why not?
1: Yeah. So the Huff Post asked the flower delivery service, the Boogs Company, Boogs with a G, how moms can make those flowers last longer. The company suggests changing the water on a daily basis. A lot of people don't do that. Put the water in and then they wait like a week or two until it's all the way down. Change it every single day.
2: All right.
1: I never heard this. There's a tip that you can add pennies to the water to help them grow. People say don't do that. Do the flower food instead of the pennies.
2: Yeah, I always do flower food.
1: I've never heard of pennies, though, in flower water. No, I haven't either. Also, not cool water, warm water.
2: Really?
1: They initially go into warm water so they can bloom faster.
2: Interesting.
1: After that, cold water to help the flowers stay open. So you do warm water to open up the flowers that are not yet open.
2: Okay.
1: Then when you change it and they're open, you do cold water to keep them open.
2: Interesting.
1: And you should cut your stems by a fourth of an inch each day to prevent bacterial infection. This just seems like a lot of work.
2: It is a lot of work, but if you got to upkeep the flowers, then why wouldn't you?
1: You know what we did last year?
2: What'd you do last year?
1: Because we don't have much shade on my property or any at all, that when we'll get flowers that are not like full sun, they burn and they die within like 2 days.
2: Oh.
1: So we purchased the fake flowers off Amazon.
2: And you like them better?
1: Oh my God. They lasted all summer.
2: Wow.
1: Put them in the potters in the front. Everybody was like, that's such a beautiful arrangement. Where'd you get them? Said they're fake.
2: Wow.
1: $20 on Amazon.
2: I'm shook.
1: I'm telling you, right? And you can buy ones to plant in the ground that are fake, too.
2: Wow.
1: So they'll never die. And you can change them out. It comes with like purple,
2: and
1: red,
2: they don't
1: blue.
2: Look fake?
1: No. I mean, if you go up to them and you go right up to them and you touch them and you're looking at them, sure.
2: Yeah.
1: But from like the curb, if you're just looking at the front of the house, it just like regular flowers. Yeah, very
2: nice
1: much
2: hack.
1: Recommend. Those are your random facts. We do them weekdays, 7:25 and 8:25. Do with them what you will. Coming up, the $1,000 minute to win it. You've got the questions today.
2: I do, yes.
1: You want to give us a little teaser-oony on one of the questions, something we should study up on in case we're looking to win $1,000?
2: Yes, okay. So something that Nick Cannon is known for, you should probably...
1: It's not wilding out.
2: It's actually
1: wilding in.
2: Right. You should probably know your numbers on that.
1: Know the numbers that Nick Cannon has put forth on this great green earth. I get what you're saying. We'll get to the $1,000 minute to win it at 7:40.
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3: All right, clock strikes 7:30. We are still looking for that Jerry Seinfeld ticket winner. 631-301-1061 if you'd like to win those. Coming up, 7:40. How well do you know Nick Cannon's crew?
0: Mm-hmm.
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0: 7:37. It's 106.1 BLI, Long Island's number one for all the hits. Psych and Alley Alley in the morning. You got your questions ready?
1: I got them.
0: We got the $1,000 minute to win it happening in just 3 minutes' time. We got a contestant. 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See how smart you really are. How well do you know Nick Cannon's family? We'll find out with the $1,000 minute to win it next on BLI.

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1: 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Danielle on the phone, ready to play. Good morning, Danielle. Where are you from?
2: Miller Place.
1: Miller Place. And what are we doing this morning? On your way to work?
2: On our way to work.
1: All right. 10 questions, 60 seconds or less. Allie's got the questions. I've got the timer. It begins after question one. I'm so rude. What do you do for a living?
2: I am a teacher.
1: Oh, well, big string of teachers lately.
3: Yeah.
1: You excited for your summer break?
2: Yeah, soon.
1: All right. So here's the deal. You can pass on a question should you need to. Only one pass allowed. If you need it, we'll have to come back and get you to answer that question correctly. Are you ready to play the $1,000 minute to win it?
2: All right, let's do it.
1: And away we go.
3: Annie Ann's is known for selling what food?
2: Pretzels.
3: What gym is known as the judgment-free zone?
2: Planet Fitness.
3: Comet on Full House was what type of dog?
2: Golden Retriever.
3: This actress / talk show host got her start co-starring with E.T.
2: Oh, pass.
3: Give me one pasta shape.
2: Spaghetti.
3: The top hat, thimble, and boot are all pieces in what iconic game?
2: Monopoly.
3: What is the LIRR's oldest active line?
2: Oh, my God. My husband works for the railroad. Ronkonkoma.
3: Elephants have ivory horns that are called what?
2: Tusks.
3: Rewrite the Stars is a song from what movie musical? How many children does Nick Cannon have? All right.
2: 12.
3: 12 was right. 12
1: how many bonus? Right. How many baby mamas? It would, six baby mamas for those 12 kids. That's about two per. All right, let's go through here. You got Greatest Showman in there. I heard it. I know it was broken up a little bit, but we got it in there. The oldest active line on the Long Island Railroad is not Ronkonkoma. It's the Atlantic Branch.
2: All right.
1: I feel like nobody is allowed to get off there unless you work for the LIRR.
3: Yeah, that's true.
1: I feel like if you don't work for the LIRR, once you exit the train at the Atlantic, you're just never back in the real world.
3: Right, it's true.
1: You just disappear into some sort of weird Long Island Railroad abyss. And you pass on this one. The actress, talk show host who got her start co-starring with E.T. That was Drew Barrymore.
2: Oh, okay.
1: But you did pretty good on all the other ones. Not $1,000 richer, but we're going to get you a dozen cupcakes from the Cake Don in Huntington. Let's play a little fun game, though. When your husband gets home from work today, ask him if he knows the oldest active line.
2: I am definitely gonna.
1: Yes, definitely find out and let us know if you knew. By the way, we'll get your info for your prize. I was confused. I was thinking of the Hillside Terminal, not the Atlantic.
3: It says Brooklyn. Employees only at Hillside. Yeah,
1: Hillside is what I was thinking, where every time we pass by Hillside, you're just like, what goes on there? Employees only.
3: Surprised
4: Do
3: you
4: not
3: never
4: get
3: said
4: off
3: aliens.
4: If you're not an employee.
3: I'm surprised you never said the aliens there.
5: Next stop, Jamaica.
1: Maybe that's
3: where they are.
1: There could be aliens at Hillside. Right. We do the $1,000 minute to win it weekday morning, 7:40 and 9:10.
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1: Coming up, 6 minutes. Allie with what we need to know, what you got.
3: Okay, so I know having anxiety sucks. Nobody wants it, but the reason why everyone should have anxiety. Yep.
1: I'm pretty sure everybody does already.
3: Well,
1: we'll get to Allie's need to know coming up, 7:50. Taylor Swift now.

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4: And it's all brought to you by College Hunks Hauling Junk and College Hunks Moving. So everyone's got a little bit of anxiety, right? You probably wish you didn't have it, but The important reason why anxiety is so good for you.
5: Okay.
4: We're going to flip the narrative on this guy, all right? I'll get to that in just a second. But first, this is pretty wild. Space Jam, you know the movie with Michael Jordan and the Looney Tunes?
5: I do.
4: So that is celebrating its 30th anniversary this year, Which is pretty crazy. And AMC Theaters is selling a Space Jam themed popcorn bucket.
5: That I'm on board with.
4: To celebrate the 30th anniversary, it's going to be sold one day only on May 20th, but it's shaped like a Papa Shot with a hoop at the end.
5: No way!
4: Yes!
5: Oh my god, I love
4: cool?
5: the Papa Shot!
4: Isn't that really, really cool?
5: Wait, Space Jam popcorn bucket.
4: And the popcorn fills the cage.
5: Oh my god, that's awesome!
4: Isn't that sick?
5: I had a Papa Shot when I was a kid.
4: I thought that was so cool!
5: And you know what's funny? This brings me back because it was when I was a little boy. It was February break, and my parents were going on an anniversary trip to Mexico. And it was the first time my parents were traveling without me.
4: Uh-huh.
5: So my mom got me a Papa Shot.
4: Cute.
5: As a Valentine's Day gift.
4: Aww.
5: To make, I guess, the sting of them leaving me at home. And this brings me back. Oh my God, this is so cool. And you can shoot the popcorn.
4: You can. It's really cool.
5: And then did you see the drink, the basketball drink?
4: No, I didn't see that one.
5: Yeah, it comes with a basketball cup for your beverage.
4: Wow. Look at that.
5: No, this is awesome.
4: They've been doing some really cool stuff with the popcorn buckets.
5: Kudos to the movie theaters and the studios for putting these together because they needed to come up with an inventive way of getting people back to the movies.
4: Mm-hmm.
5: And they have done it.
4: They really have.
5: I was not a huge Space Jam fan growing up, and I was a huge basketball guy.
4: Mm-hmm.
5: I just didn't think the movie was that great, but I will definitely want this popcorn bucket.
4: Absolutely.
5: That is awesome.
4: And by the way, speaking of getting people back to the theaters, they're also launching a new concert series at AMC called Arena One at AMC. They're going to be bringing live performances to the big screen in across 300 locations. They're going to have Bebe Rexha on June 17th, Paris Hilton June 18th,
5: Wait,
4: Kim Petras on June 19th.
5: I'm sorry, Paris Hilton?
4: Yeah, she's on tour.
5: That is not a real sentence you just said.
4: For
5: the one song she had that wasn't even a hit?
4: I don't know, my guy. I don't know. I don't know if it's like a full tour or if it's like
5: a one night only thing,
4: but she is doing performances. And Maren Morris on June 20th. That's their lineup for AMC's concert. Concert films, I guess.
5: So for those that don't know, this was the Paris Hilton song, Stars Are Blind. Remember this one?
6: Even all the stars have light.
7: Oh, that's hot.
5: Yeah. That's it. That's all she's going to do on her tour.
4: I guess so.
5: What the hell is she touring for?
4: But it says you can watch. It's 2 hours and 30 minutes each of those shows. So she's got to have something.
5: God.
4: She's got to have something good going on.
5: Do you think there'll be more people in the theater watching her or more people at the show watching her?
4: It's a great question.
5: Or the same amount. None.
4: It's a great question. Excellent point. But you can check out all the shows and how to get tickets, WBLI.com/mornings. All right, let's get to why your anxiety is good for you real quick. Because anxiety can actually help you live longer. I know sometimes it feels like you're dying inside. But researchers found that a certain type of anxiety was linked to 35% lower risk of death.
7: Oh, that's
4: over
7: hot.
4: 15 years. So as long as you got a little anxiety there, you know, you might be on a path to, you know, a longer life.
5: I wonder what the reasoning behind that would be.
4: I have no idea.
5: You know, it's funny. I take Lexapro and Wellbutrin. Both are supposed to help with like seasonal affective disorder or like anxiety attacks. But the funny thing is, if you look up the side effects, it's like extreme anger.
4: Right.
5: It's like, so really, what the hell am I doing? I'm just taking this medicine to counteract one thing, but it's going to make me worse in other areas.
4: Right.
5: So what? Anxiety can help you live longer.
4: Yeah.
5: I wonder if it's just the stress of it keeping you on your toes and keeping you stimulated and moving at all times.
4: Maybe. I mean,
5: going.
4: The study found this type of worry comes from older survival instincts in the brain. Maybe it's keeping you agile.
5: All right. Well, if that's the case, I'm living forever.
4: There you go.
5: I'm never going to die, ever.
4: There you go. I'm Alley. That is all you need to know.
7: Well, that's hot.
5: Thank you, Paris. I can't believe the most shocking thing of that whole report is that Paris Hilton is on a tour.
4: I know.
5: Doing what?
4: I know.
6: Here's 45 minutes of my sex tape. Then I'll do my one song. Stars Are Blind.
5: All right, 7:56. Thank you, Allie. Coming up, our daily disaster. What one dude showed up to his first date in that has our listener out east very concerned about going on a second date. We'll get to that. 8:05.
4: Your BLI, Brown's Jeep and Patchogue, Long Island traffic. Right now, we're still seeing that crash on Route 109 headed westbound just before Broad Hollow Road. The right lane is closed off there. That's causing delays going back to New Highway. Also seeing more brake checks on the LIE heading westbound in spots from Betts Highway to Deer Park Road and again from Sunnyside Boulevard to the Northern State. Also still seeing stop and go on Sunrise heading eastbound from exit 65 to Tuckahoe Road. I'm Erin, and that's your BLI, Brown's Jeep and Patchogue, Long Island traffic.

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0: Your BLI Browns Jeep and Pat Jog, Long Island traffic. Right now, we're still seeing that crash on Route 109 headed westbound just before Broad Hollow Road. The right lane is closed off there. That's causing delays going back to Wellwood Avenue. Also seeing more brake checks on the southern state heading westbound in spots from Straight Path to Route 110 and again from the Wantagh to Peninsula Boulevard. Also seeing more slowdowns on the LIE heading westbound in spots from Nichols Road to Motor Parkway and again from Sunnyside Boulevard to the northern state. I'm Erin, and that's your BLI Browns Jeep and Patchogue, Long Island traffic.
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22: 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Jess went on a date this past weekend. Sort of. It's what her date showed up in, how he showed up, and what he was speaking about that has her wondering if a second date is something she should be thinking about. Our daily disaster is next.

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1: Perks, P-E-R-K-S. 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
0: That's your $1,000 keyword this hour. Allie said it, perks, P-E-R-K-S. You got until 8:30. Your chance to win $1,000. That's nothing, as my mom would say, to shake a stick at.
1: Right.
0: I don't know what that means, but enter in that keyword by 8:30, please.
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0: All right, Jess out in Kings Park, you had a weird date this weekend. You met this guy on Hinge, you've been texting, and you had your first meetup, but on Zoom.
5: Yeah. Well, I actually like the idea of meeting on Zoom first.
1: Mm-hmm. Yeah.
5: It was his idea that we met before we met in person.
1: Perfect.
0: Yeah.
5: But we moved right from texting and calling on the phone to a video chat. Mm-hmm. And he checks all the boxes, right?
1: Yeah.
5: He's actually cuter than his picture.
1: Oh, that's rare.
5: So, yeah. So it's a good job.
1: Right.
5: But when the camera turned on, I honestly thought that I was at Comic-Con.
1: Wait, why?
5: Because he's wearing a Star Wars shirt.
1: Okay,
5: and a Star Wars hat.
1: Understood.
5: And he just talked about his love of Star Wars for a good amount of
1: yeah.
5: time.
1: Yeah.
0: Okay, I'm sorry. I know it's Zoom and it's not your traditional first date type of scenario, but you got to treat it as such. You can't show
1: right.
0: up. Want to wear a Star Wars shirt?
1: Yeah.
0: That's fine. You cannot be making the whole date Star Wars. That is an instant no. Absolute instant right off the bat. Nope. Sorry. Thanks for your time. We're just going
1: to
0: part ways.
1: Just to play devil's advocate here, he's putting it all out there. Like, he is fully in the moment of like, listen, this is who I am. I love this. And I like this girl. Clearly, to move on to a video chat, moved on to the next round.
0: Like if I do her. Or no.
1: What?
0: Like if her, I do.
1: Oh, because you said.
0: But both work, actually.
1: He's comfortable with you. I mean, that's a good sign, right? Mm.
5: Yeah. But, Allie, listen. He pulled out his lightsaber.
1: Okay.
0: Okay. So an actual physical lightsaber. Got it.
1: Yeah.
5: Aww. It is a real glowing, heavy-duty lightsaber.
1: Mm, yeah, I get it. Yeah.
5: And he started doing those swinging motions in his living room.
1: Yeah, God.
5: Doing like, vroom, vroom, vroom. And I was just sitting there with my wine, and I was like, is this happening?
0: Yeah.
1: Right.
0: No. And see,
1: yeah,
0: listen,
1: that's harder to defend a
0: I'm
1: little
0: all
1: bit.
0: For people having interests and hobbies and passions, but that is not a first date reveal type of thing. Like, that's like
1: but
0: more of like.
1: He's putting it out there. He really
0: is. He certainly is, but that red flag is flying high. And if a grown man is doing vroom, vroom sound effects with a plastic stick on a first date on Zoom,
1: well, yeah.
0: He's not looking for a girlfriend. He's looking for a Padawan.
1: Listen, here's the thing. Is the guy nice? That's what we got to ask here. Is he nice?
5: Oh, yeah.
1: Okay, and he asked did he ask you about your life? Like, did he like engage in conversation, not just Star Wars? All right.
5: Yes, he's actually really sweet.
1: Okay.
5: He asked about, like, I'm training for a 5K, and he asked about that.
1: Okay, good.
5: Because that's coming up, and he asked about my job, and, you know, he's just clearly obsessed with Star Wars, and I don't know if I can be the girl who spends weekends at Dick's Hill Star Wars Cantina.
1: Listen.
0: Can any girl?
1: Listen, it's just a hobby, right? Like,
0: That sounds like it's way more than a hobby.
1: But the thing is, you know what you're getting from the start, right? So if you choose to enter into this, you know, he'll be easy to shop for. You know, every birthday and every Christmas, it's Star Wars related, you know? It's no different than a guy who's like obsessed with a sports team, right? Like, psych, you have signed jerseys, things hung up in your basement, right?
0: Yeah.
1: You have a whole section. So why is that acceptable and this is not?
0: Vastly different. I'm
1: why?
0: Not putting on the helmet and doing a touchdown dance during my Zoom date. Like, there's liking a movie and then there's making the movie your entire personality. Like, there's liking
1: no
0: the Jonas Brothers and there's making the Jonas Brothers. You would not be wearing Jonas Brothers merch on a first date. If he's showing you the ignition sequence of his toy before he even buys you a drink.
1: Well,
0: imagine if this is what the Zoom date is. Imagine what the actual first date in person is going
1: to
0: be.
1: But
0: like.
1: Would you rather know this now or then 2 months in, go over to his house or something and then see it? Like, I actually kind of like this.
0: So you're saying this builds interest and intrigue for a possible meetup on an actual date.
1: He's putting himself out there to the fullest. If you don't accept him like this and at his most, then, you know, someone else will. Yeah. And that's great. And he's not wasting his time. He's saying, this is who I am. Might be weird, might not be. If it's not your cup of tea, whatever. Weird. Then move along, find someone else.
0: Liking Star Wars or having a passion or being into something wholeheartedly is not weird. It's just the approach of a first meetup on Zoom, which, by the way, is not like we're out of COVID times now. So but bringing it all to Zoom, you don't know if this guy even had, he might have had Star Wars underwear on. Who knows? There might have been more to this. So from what I'm understanding, Jess, and we're on the phone with Jess, who just had a Zoom date this past week, and the guy's obsessed with Star Wars, actually talked about it and brought out his Star Wars collectibles. So you're kind of what, somewhat in the middle? Are you leaning one way or the other as to whether or not to give him a second chance or what?
5: I mean, it's an interesting thing, but also it was a lot. And so I don't.
1: And that's fair.
0: Well, so you mentioned a 5K. Is like health and fitness like your a thing? Like your big thing?
5: Oh yeah, I love running like the 5Ks and like getting the medal and the t-shirts, you know.
1: Yeah, yeah.
0: But you ain't doing training on a 5K for a 5K on a Zoom call when you're meeting somebody for the first time.
5: I am not.
0: Right,
5: no.
0: There's a difference. Okay. All right, so Jess, we'll try to get you some help this morning. I'm sure I'm positive, absolutely certain there are many out there that have dated Star Wars geeks or are currently in a relationship with one. Oh, maybe they are not. 631-301-1061 if you want to chime in and give Jess your thoughts and or advice. Jess, have a great week. Thanks for the phone call and may the force be with you.
5: Thank you so much.
0: All right, here you go.
1: Catholics know you respond with and with your spirit.
0: And by the way, the phones are jacked up right now.
1: Yeah.
0: Many a woman saying, oh, I've dated a Star Wars freak. Mm. Or, oh, I'm currently dating a Star Wars freak. Here's how to proceed. We'll get to that coming up with our Daily Disaster.
4: Your BLI Brown's Jeep and Patchogue, Long Island traffic. That accident that was on Route 109 headed westbound just before Broad Hollow Road has been cleared off to the shoulder, but you are still seeing delays in the area going back to Straight Path. Also seeing more brake checks on the LAE heading westbound in spots from Hawkins Avenue to the Saxon Coast Parkway. 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
0: Jess hit us up. She had a first date on Zoom last week, or this past weekend, rather.
1: Mm-hmm.
0: And the guy showed up in all Star Wars gear, talking about Star Wars, obsessed with Star Wars, even broke out his Star Wars lightsaber,
1: right?
0: Which, you know, a little odd. And she said he made all the sounds with it as well.
1: Yeah, he did.
0: He's a nerd.
5: Hey, you're quite cute. I'll have you know, this is not as big as it gets.
0: 631-301-1061, red flag or not, dating a Star Wars geek who shows up on date number one, by the way, on Zoom.
1: He's letting her know what's up.
0: Obsessed with his Star Wars fandom. Good morning, Corinne. How are you?
6: Good morning. How are you guys today?
0: We are great. What you got for us?
6: I am him. I am the Star Wars geek in my relationship.
0: Okay.
1: Oh, my God.
0: All right. Okay. First-hand experience of a Star Wars nerd. So when you were going out on dates with guys or you met your husband, I don't know what your...
6: I have been married for over 20-something years to the same man.
0: Okay.
6: And he embraces it.
0: Okay. All right. Okay.
6: And he buys me Star Wars things, and he totally knows that really deep down inside, I'm a 12-year-old boy from the 80s.
1: I love that.
0: What? If I may. I find that a little concerning that your husband has been married to you for so long, knowing deep down you're a 12-year-old boy. I'm not trying to make jokes here. That's a little odd.
1: She said it.
0: You know what? I don't want to proceed with this phone call any further, I don't think.
1: No, you know what?
0: Wait, so do you think this, don't you think it's a little weird to show up on date number one obsessed with the Star Wars phenomenon?
6: You know what? I'm going to be honest. Every room in my house has a little bit of Star Wars in it. I'm sorry, but if she, now I will say this, if she does 5K, they do have like,
0: don't give her any,
6: don't
0: give him ideas.
1: I've heard about this. They have a run on May the 4th, right?
6: Yes.
1: That's what I thought.
6: I mean, he could go into it. And if he seems nice, let him have a little bit of fun with it.
0: All right.
1: Right. And you know, well, I'm curious, how did you show up on your first date with your husband? Were you donned in Star Wars gear?
6: No, of course I was not. Okay. No.
0: Wait, you know what I have to ask, right?
1: No,
6: what?
1: Don't ask it.
6: Oh,
1: no. Psych, don't ask it. Don't ask it. Please don't ask
0: it.
1: Oh, my God. Don't.
0: How,
1: please.
0: Nope.
1: Please, God. Dear God, no.
0: Cover your eyes. Cover your ears, Allie.
1: Okay, I'm cool. Okay.
0: Corinne, how often have you dressed up as Princess Leia?
6: All I'm going to say is I do have my own helmet. That's it.
1: Oh, my God.
0: All right. Hey, Corinne.
6: I'm probably going to be mortified.
1: Corinne, may the force be with you.
0: Oh, it's with her.
6: I love you guys.
0: All right. Bye, Corinne.
1: I don't know what to say. You can't ask people that, Syke.
0: Hey, Jen, so you dated a Star Wars geek, right?
7: He had everything. The big thing was he wanted to be called Star Wars guy.
0: Star Wars guy.
1: Ew.
7: Just call me Star Wars guy.
0: Okay.
7: All right. That used to drive me crazy.
0: Yeah, I would assume so, yeah.
7: They talk about it all the time. It was just too much.
0: Yeah.
7: He had a bunch of action figures, and some of the Lego sets.
0: All right. See, I don't think that's as bad, having the toys as collectibles and whatnot.
1: Yeah, but if he's playing with them, then what do you think about that?
0: Hey, Melissa, your Star Wars dating experience?
8: My ex-fiance, when he yawned, he'd sound like Chewbacca. Yep. He had a deviated septum.
0: Yeah.
8: So every time when he would breathe in, he'd go, Chewbacca does his growl.
1: Wait, that's amazing.
0: Yeah.
8: I laughed every time. I called him Chewy. He quotes the scenes out of Star Wars or any knockoff of Star Wars, like Spaceballs.
0: Yeah.
1: I will say my boyfriend does quote Star Wars probably
0: but your boyfriend's
1: twice a week.
0: But he's a Star Wars lover. He's not a Star Wars nerd or freak.
1: Correct, yeah.
0: Although you did buy him a lightsaber when we were in Disney, and you said he's been playing with it every day.
1: And listen, I play with it too. It's fun. It is pretty fun. It was worth the $300.
0: All right, so I think consensus is here. Give the guy a chance.
1: Yeah.
0: For our listener, Jess, who was concerned. It's our Daily Disaster. We do it weekdays, 6:05 and 8:05 here on Syke and Alley Alley in the Morning. 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Mm. There's a hot new trend in divorce.
1: Oh, great.
0: That will have all millennials screaming, no! We'll explain more with random facts coming up in less than 3 minutes.

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1: Oh, I know. Boy, oh boy. Or barely awake. Paddle to the metal. Oh, man. I should do this for a living.
0: It feels good to be Boatu. 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
2: Alrighty, Roo.
1: Forget the prenups, the shared custody, and the division of finances. There is a hot new trend in divorce. It is sweeping the nation. And dependent upon what side you're on, many of you probably screaming, oh God, no, no, no. Okay. I'll explain more in just a couple seconds. However, first, a new study took a look at the streaming habits of Gen Z. It's anybody born between the years of 97 and 2012. So
2: oh, I was 97. Yeah, yeah, yeah.
1: It found that 59% of Gen Z will cancel or renew a streaming service based on the availability of just one TV show or movie.
2: Yeah. I mean, if I'm not using it and I'm only really watching, like, let's say Stranger Things or something, and now I've seen it all, like, sure, I'll delete it.
1: Yeah.
2: Unsubscribe. Whatever.
1: I'm a millennial and I can identify with that.
2: Yeah. Well, save your money.
1: Moving along here, United States mail at one point in time was delivered twice a day. Get your mail in the morning and then the afternoon. I'm wondering if that's partially why they have those like late pickups at mailboxes. You ever notice that? Like there's like a 10 a.m. one and then there's like a 3 p.m. one.
2: But why make the guy go back or a woman?
1: I don't know.
2: You know, like,
1: well, they don't do it twice a day now.
2: No, I know, but I'm just curious, like, why have them go around again? Like,
1: I mean, they mess it up once a day. Imagine messing it up twice a day. Although I guess that would be good if they mess it up the first time. You can give them the wrong mail at the second time they swing by.
2: True.
1: But then you're just waiting the next day for them to come back because then they gave you mail that's wrong the second time. All right, moving along here. So there is a divorce website. I've never heard of this. It's called JD Supra.
2: Okay.
1: I don't know if it's a guy.
2: Never hear from it.
1: Yeah, I don't know if it's a company or a guy that runs this site, but it says couples are placing social media clauses in their divorce agreements.
2: Okay.
1: The clauses state that neither can talk about their divorce or their children online in a negative manner. The clauses safeguard privacy, de-escalate conflict, reduce the risk of content being used against spouses, and protect children. These clauses usually state that neither spouse can post disparaging comments about the other. That's all what Facebook is, though.
2: Wait, why
1: lose Facebook now?
2: Why would you say that people would be upset about this?
1: Because think of how many people that when they're going through a divorce love to post negative things about the person they're going through the divorce with.
2: Yeah, but it's to protect the kids. Like, you're not posting anything negative about the kids. They're saying, go off on your ex Tom all you want.
1: No, they're saying the kids and the significant other.
2: Oh.
1: And it's in meaning not sharing negative things about the kids. It's sharing negative things about your partner involving the kids.
2: Understood.
1: Can't share photos of minor children or disclose confidential info. So basically, the social media clause, if I'm going through a divorce right now with my wife and I put this social media clause in, neither she nor I can't post a picture of me with my kid or my kid. There's no sympathy vote. Trying to make yourself look like a great person.
2: Okay.
1: You can't also disparage the other person and say, you won't believe what my ex is now requesting in our divorce.
2: Okay, all right. I do. I love reading when people go off the walls like that. Like, it could be someone that I have not spoken to since middle school. Mm-hmm. If I see that they're going through a divorce or they're
1: you're a terrible human being.
2: I love to read it. I just sit there and I read it like it's, you know.
1: It's not a Danielle Steele novel, Alex.
2: I just have so much fun. I'm like, because they're putting it all out there. I'll take screenshots of it. So in case they go back and delete it later, I could be like, did you see what Cindy said?
1: God. Are you a sophomore or a junior in high school? I'm just confused. Which year of high school are you living right now?
2: Sophomore.
1: We all love drama.
2: Yeah.
1: Let's be honest. Those are your random facts. We're doing weekdays 7:25 and 8:25. Do with them what you will.
3: Dear BLI, Brown's Jeep and Pat Jug, Long Island traffic. Right now we're seeing an accident on Sunrise Highway heading westbound at Hospital Road, exit 54. The left lane is blocked off there, and that's causing delays going back to Station Road. Also seeing more brake checks on the LIE heading westbound in spots from Hawkins Avenue to the Sac to Coast Parkway, and again from Sunnyside Boulevard to the Northern State. 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

0: 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I'm Erin in the Tribeli, Brown's Jeep and Patchogue, Long Island traffic.
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0: 841. It's 106.1 BLI, Long Island's number one for all the hits. We have got a trip for you.
1: Yes, we do.
0: Let's hold off just a couple seconds, though.
1: Okay.
0: A big old giveaway for you and the family this summer. Details coming up right after Bruno Mars.

0: 844, mix of sun and clouds today. Going to get up to a high of around 63. It's 106.1 BLI Long Island's number one for all the hits. Psych and Allie Allie in the morning. We've got a trip for you.
1: We do. You're heading to Walt Disney World.
0: That's right. It's a cool kids summer. We only have a couple days left. I think this goes through what, May 16th? May 17th. You go to WBLI.com right now, and we have a chance for you and the family to fly to Walt Disney World Resort. Cool Kids Summer is back, and the really cool thing is they've recharged a whole bunch of different rides and attractions.
1: They have. And new shows, new character experiences.
0: They're going to have a Disney Playhouse section with Bluey.
1: Yes,
0: Bluey
1: oh my God.
0: Is coming to Disney World.
1: All the kids are so excited about that.
0: I believe that actually starts up this month in a couple days. I think
1: for
0: Bluey,
1: Cool Kids Summer.
0: Yeah. So you go to WBLI.com right now and enter for your chance to fly to Walt Disney World. You get a whole vacation for you and the family. And we only have a couple days left. May 17th is your final day to enter and win. The really cool thing is I'm going back in August. We were just there. I'm going back with my family in August. One of the days they are starting up their Mickey's Not So Scary Halloween party.
1: Oh,
0: so the park's going to start getting decorated for Halloween towards the mid part of August.
1: Oh, I love that.
0: So, it's a really cool time of year at Disney. You got the spring food and flower festival. Disney World, man, no matter whenever you go, no matter who you go with, no matter how much money you spend, you never ever come away from a trip to Disney World thinking it was just okay.
1: Right. And the best thing is you get this one for free.
0: Yeah.
1: Like, you don't have to spend nothing.
0: By the way, let us just recommend to you, you have those times when you go on vacation, you're like, is it really worth spending on this? Should we get that?
1: Get the lightning
0: really
1: passes.
0: The lightning passes, sure, but even more important, the photo pass.
1: Oh, yeah, that was really worth it.
0: Pay for it. It is absolutely worth it. You go around any and all parks, find the characters, you get those the cast members with the green shirts on.
1: Yep.
0: They'll take your pictures, professional shots, then it links into your account, and then you can just download. And it's not expensive at all to do. I think people just see the number, and they're like, wow. But you're not realizing what you're getting for that.
1: You get a lot.
0: Professional photographs of your trip, and you don't got to worry about breaking out the phone or getting the lighting or the angle. Let them take care of it for you. And then when you come home, you just download all your photos.
1: And the cute thing is, too, they add some of the characters in some of the shots. Like, it's interactive. Yeah. It's very cute.
0: Very, very cool. So WBLI.com, Cool Kids Summer, Walt Disney World trip for the family. We got you covered. May 17th, your final day to enter for a chance to win. Coming up next, Allie Allie with what we need to know.
1: So it is the year to be a millennial. What is coming back from your childhood that's about to make you feel like a kid again?
0: That's on the way after Pink Panthers. Zara Larson. I'm freezing.

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1: Here we go.
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4: 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So your drinks are going to be $2 for the next 2 weeks. Any size, iced or hot, through May 20th. So check your accounts because you might be one of the lucky ones.
5: Yeah.
4: All right? So
5: that's
4: check
5: cool.
4: your Dunkin' app. Yeah, that's really cool. I hope I'm one of them. I'm going to go check after.
5: Yeah, how do you think they're selecting?
4: It's random.
5: I would argue they probably look for the people that are most consistently customers.
4: Probably.
5: Kind of reward them a little bit.
4: Yeah, I guess so. Mm. That's not gonna be
5: the fix is in, Duncan.
4: We'll see. But just a few minutes ago, Psych, you were mentioning the Pizza Hut's Book It program.
5: Well, yeah, because you said there was something from our childhood as millennials coming back, and that's the first thing that jumped in my mind.
4: That was your guess. Dude, not 2 weeks ago, just announced Pizza Hut's Book It Summer Reading Program is back. I'm not even kidding.
5: That was the best.
4: That is so crazy. I've never heard of this before.
5: You never heard of the Pizza Hut Book It Club?
4: No.
5: Oh, yeah, you did not. Your childhood, you could tell me it was the best. It wasn't. My childhood was better because we had so many different cool things. Because we lived in a time with no internet or social media.
4: Yeah, yeah.
5: We had to find ways to entertain ourselves without that.
4: Well, now I'm mad that I'm missing out on this because it's only for kids pre-K through sixth grade, so they could earn personal pan pizzas for meeting reading goals,
5: yeah.
4: Which is so cool. It's running from June 1st to August 31st, and parents can sign up their kids for the summer reading program through the Book It app. So that's the difference now, is we're getting a little bit more modern with the app.
5: What's the starting age?
4: Pre-K.
5: So your niece, Mila, right?
4: Yes, she could do it, and then I could take
5: is
4: her pizza.
5: Is she reading it, though?
4: Yeah, she's reading.
5: Okay, she can.
4: Yeah, she can actually read. She can read.
5: She's 4 years old and she can read.
4: She
5: fully?
4: Is such a little smarty pants.
5: How did she learn to read so quickly?
4: Dude, beats me. I don't know.
5: So she can open up a book and read each word, yes. And knows what and yep. knows how to spell and all that.
4: She can't read everything, but for the majority of books, she
5: you
4: can.
5: Think it's a lot of memorization. Well, anyways, that's very cool. The pizza coming back,
4: but she can get pizza for me.
5: But what is coming back for millennials besides this?
4: Remember when you would go down the cereal aisle with your mom and you would pick out your favorite cereal, you'd rip that thing open on the car ride home to get the little toy
5: the
4: out.
5: Toy. Yeah.
4: The toys are back in Kellogg's cereal boxes. Now, there is a reason for it, and it's because of Toy Story 5. So it's going to be a limited time thing. It's not going to be a forever deal.
5: But are they Toy Story toys?
4: There are Toy Story toys in the box, little Toy Story figurines, collectible spoons, trading cards.
5: At my parents' house, I still have a lot of the toys that I got from cereal boxes and my McDonald's Happy Meals.
4: They were the best.
5: They were.
4: And they said they had a very unique smell to them.
5: And by the way, McDonald's toys over the years have really just crapped out, but they did just do a Super Mario line.
4: Oh.
5: And my daughter was on the hunt for a Yoshi.
4: Yeah.
5: And we got a couple. She's got Bowser. She's got, I think, Luigi.
4: Cute.
5: And they're pretty cool toys. They're like the old school toys from when I was a kid.
4: I always just liked the window that showed you where the toys were for
5: those
4: Happy Meals. Yeah, like that made me feel
5: and
4: good.
5: And tell you which one they don't have.
4: Yeah, yeah, yeah. Mm-hmm. Like that was great. And then
5: open up the box and give me that one.
4: And then getting the cereal, like the toy in the cereal box. I remember my mom got us Star Wars 2 Attack of the Clones cereal.
5: Yeah.
4: And it was like Lucky Charms, but all the marshmallows are Star Wars themed.
5: Yeah.
4: And they had the lightsaber pen inside. I don't know if anyone else had the lightsaber pen.
5: Did it make noises?
4: It didn't make noises, but when you turned it on, like you twisted it so the pen came
5: it
4: out,
5: up.
4: It lit up.
5: That's cool.
4: It was sick.
5: That is cool.
4: Yeah, yeah. Good times.
5: All
4: excellent
5: right.
4: times.
5: Well, hey, let's start bringing back Saturday morning cartoons while we're at it.
4: I'm down.
5: Please.
4: Yeah, very, very
5: Pizza
4: down.
5: Pizza Book It Club is back. Toys are back in cereal boxes.
4: Yep.
5: Let's get Saturday morning cartoons and ABC's TGIF on Friday nights.
4: There you go.
5: Yeah.
4: It's a win-win.
5: I love it.
4: I'm Ali Ali. That's all you need.
6: Your BLI branch, Jeep and Patchogue, Long Island traffic. Right now, we're still seeing that crash on Sunrise Highway heading westbound at Hospital Road, exit 54. It has been moved off to the left shoulder, but you are still seeing delays in the area going back to Station Road. Also seeing more brake checks on the LIE heading westbound in spots from Hawkins Avenue to the Saxicos Parkway, and again from Sunnyside Boulevard to the Northern State. On the Northern State heading westbound, you're seeing some brake checks from Route 106 to Post Avenue, and you're seeing delays on the Southern State heading westbound from Route 106 to the Meadowbrook. I'm Erin in that BLI, Brown's Jeep and Patchogue, Long Island.
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0: 106.1 BLI Long Island's number one for all the hits. Psych and Ali Ali in the morning. Coming up next, the $1,000 minute to win it. 10 questions, 60 seconds or less. Mm-hmm. How well do you know Nick Cannon?
1: It's a great question.
0: It's a very good question.
1: Could help you out.
0: I would do a little studying on Nick Cannon if you think you can pull it off. The $1,000 minute to win it is next.
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1: It's all brought to you by College Hunks Hauling Junk and College Hunks Moving. Danielle playing the game this morning. Where are you from, Danielle?
2: Miller Place.
1: Miller Place. And what are we doing this morning? On your way to work?
2: On our way to work.
1: All right. 10 questions, 60 seconds or less. Allie's got the questions. I've got the timer. It begins after question one. I'm so rude. What do you do for a living?
2: I am a teacher.
1: Oh, well, big string of teachers lately.
3: Yeah.
1: You excited for your summer break?
2: Yeah, soon.
1: All right. So here's the deal. You can pass on a question should you need to. Only one pass allowed. If you need it, we'll have to come back and get you to answer that question correctly. Are you ready to play the $1,000 Minute to Win It?
2: All right. Let's do it.
1: And away we go.
3: Annie Ann's is known for selling what food?
2: Pretzels.
3: What gym is known as the judgment-free zone?
2: Planet Fitness.
3: Comet on Full House was what type of dog?
2: Golden Retriever.
3: This actress slash talk show host got her start co-starring with E.T.
2: Oh, pass.
3: Give me one pasta shape.
2: Spaghetti.
3: The top hat, thimble, and boot are all pieces in what iconic game?
2: Monopoly.
3: What is the LIRR's oldest active line?
2: Oh, my God. My husband works for the railroad. Ronkonkoma.
3: Elephants have ivory horns that are called what?
2: Tusks.
3: Rewrite the Stars is a song from what movie musical? How many children does Nick Cannon have? All right.
2: 12.
3: 12 was right. 12
1: how many bonus? How many baby mamas? It would, six baby mamas for those 12 kids. It's about two per. All right, let's go through here. You got Greatest Showman in there. I heard it. I know it was broken up a little bit, but we got it in there. The oldest active line on the Long Island Railroad is not Ronkonkoma. It's the Atlantic Branch.
2: All right.
1: I feel like nobody is allowed to get off there unless you work for the LIRR.
3: Yeah, that's true.
1: I feel like if you don't work for the LIRR, once you exit the train at the Atlantic, you're just never back in the real world.
3: Right, it's true.
1: You just disappear into some sort of weird Long Island Railroad abyss. And you pass on this one. The actress, talk show host, who got her start co-starring with E.T., that was Drew Barrymore.
2: Oh, okay.
1: But you did pretty good on all the other ones. Not $1,000 richer, but we're going to get you a dozen cupcakes from the Cake Don in Huntington. Let's play a little fun game, though. When your husband gets home from work today, ask him if he knows the oldest active line.
2: I am definitely gonna.
1: All right, you hang on just 1 second. We'll get all of your info. We do the $1,000 Minute to Win It weekday morning, 7:40 and 9:10.
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1: 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Cloudy today. Some sun here and there, up to a high of around 62. Tomorrow, sun high 63. Now, there's some rain in the forecast Wednesday, Thursday. That's the news I want to give you now. But wait till the weekend. We're looking at temperatures in the mid to high 70s with sun Friday, Saturday, and Sunday. We'll get there. Right now, we got to wait it out. 54, Long Island's number one for all the hits.

0: 9:30. It's 106.1 BLI, Long Island's number one for all the hits. I was just looking over the weather. Do you know what we're looking at this weekend?
1: What are we looking at?
0: Outdoor weather every day.
1: Oh my God, I love that.
0: We're going to hit the high 70s. They're hoping
1: yes.
0: by Saturday, Sunday, we'll be near 80.
1: Oh my God, that'd be crazy.
0: I know. We're just going to have to get through a couple days of rain this week and some chilly temperatures, but this weekend is looking great. And it's going to be great weather for you to head out to one of those outdoor restaurant bars on the water.
1: Is Briarmere's open yet?
0: Briarmere's is always open.
1: Oh, is it really?
0: Yeah.
1: Okay, nice.
0: That's
1: maybe
0: I'll
1: go out and get a pie.
0: Yeah. I mean, think about it. If you had a little extra money in your pocket this weekend, the weather's beautiful, cruising, you fill up the gas tank, that should only cost you about $300. And then maybe you go out to one of those seaside restaurants.
1: Oh my God, that's so nice.
0: Maybe the Nautical Mile you hit up.
1: That's nice.
0: Out in Bayshore, get yourself a nice raw bar and some drinks with some friends.
1: Yeah.
0: Find a place with live music.
1: Oh my God.
0: Like Deborah Collins could be doing, because she won $1,000 earlier this morning.
1: Nice, Deborah.
0: With our 8 o'clock keyword of perks, another $1,000. 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
1: I got one at 10 o'clock.
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0: Birdie told me that somebody has Adventureland tickets today.
1: Yeah, I do.
0: Yeah?
1: Yeah, it's me.
0: Way to...
1: Oh, sorry.
0: Way to ruin the surprise.
1: It was me. It was me.
0: Yeah, it's me. Hi. I do.
1: I have Adventureland tickets later.
0: Hi, it's me. I'm the Adventureland ticket giver away, or it's me. 957, it's 106.1 BLI Long Island's number one for all the hits. That's right, Allie in here next.
2: Get out of here, man.
0: I gotta leave. What are you doing those Adventureland tickets?
1: I'll do them after 10:30.
0: All right.
1: Yeah.
0: How many you got? You have like a whole bunch to give away?
1: I just got a pair.
0: Oh, yeah.
1: I like to give away leftovers from our show.
0: I like that.
1: Yeah.
0: You went into the prize fridge. I see.
1: The leftovers.
0: Make sure you get rid of those today. They can't go for one.
1: I know. They got to go spoiled.
0: We didn't freeze them.
1: Right.
0: Next time we have a prize we want to give away a couple months later, make sure we throw it in the freezer.
1: Throw it on ice air.
0: Lasts a lot longer. Plus, you've got more money to give away literally like 4 minutes from now.
1: Yeah, I do. I've got another keyword.
0: All right, let's do that. Allie next. Your chance at $1,000 right after Noah Kahn. Talk to you guys tomorrow. Bye.

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1: 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If you missed Zara Larsson on the Today Show last Friday, apparently her heel broke mid-performance and she had to do the whole dance on tiptoe because women can do anything. Let's never

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631-301-1061. Going to give you some leftovers from Syke and Ally Ally in the morning. How about some tickets into Adventureland? Two tickets for you. They're good through September 7th. 631-301-1061 for you, caller 20.

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1: Congratulations to Allison over in Patchogue, getting her hands on those Adventureland tickets left over from Psych and Alley in the morning. Listen, I got leftovers for you every single day, right? Just around 10:30. So make sure you're here tomorrow. You never know what's going to be left over from Psych and Alley in the morning.

giving us new music lately. Gracie Abrams going to be dropping a new one on us later this month. Very excited to hear what she's got in store for us. And here's a new one from One Republic. Haven't had a new one from them in a little bit. This one's called Need Your Love on 106.1 BLI.

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96.1 BLI, Long Island's number one for all the hits. Hanging out with Ali Ali 10 to 3. Happy belated Mother's Day. Hope you guys had a fantastic one with your mamas and you spoiled her nice and good. I took my mom out to the Prince of Egypt in Babylon at the Argyle Theater. It's the Long Island premiere of the show. It was fantastic. Have you seen the DreamWorks movie? It is just like that, just on stage and in musical form. So you know I loved it. Check out my review, WBLI.com/Ali.

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be a lie, hanging out with Ali Ali 10 to 3. So Harry Styles' father-in-law does approve of his latest music video for Dance No More, even though Harry Styles is full-on licking a microphone in it. Lenny Kravitz seems to be enjoying it, so father-in-law approved. You go, Harry. Right now, it's 106.1 BLI, Long Island's number one for all the hits with new music. Tame Impala and Jenny on Dracula, the remix.

and they made it a whole family event. It was 10 years since they've been on the carpet together, but Beyonce, Jay-Z, and Blue Ivy made it a special night, family-wise. But where the hell are Sir and Rumi? Those two are always left out of everything, and I'm beginning to wonder if Beyonce and Jay-Z have a favorite, because I'm

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7: Here's your BLI weather from the island-wide weather desk for Mastic, Brentwood, rest of the island. It's going to be pretty cool today and cloudy, a high of up to 60. That's what the warmest it's getting. We might see some rain showers out east, but should be fairly quick and pretty light as well. It's all thanks to the Puma Law Group. 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
0: Ronkonkoma, Holtsville, rest of the island. It's going to be a high of up to 60 today, and it's going to be a very cloudy day. Lots of poofy clouds in the sky, so make some shapes if you can. I actually do that still. I know, like, that's a kiddie thing to do, but whatever. I'm almost 30. 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

106.1 BLI, Long Island's number one for all the hits. You're listening to Ali Ali 10-2-3. Now, I got to be honest. I'm putting something new on my vision board for maybe next year, 2027, to have Oprah Winfrey type money, because that woman got a private concert from Justin Bieber weeks after Coachella. Yeah. Like, listen, just because you're Oprah doesn't mean you get private one-on-one concerts from Justin Bieber. I'm curious how much that would cost, though.

106.1 VLI, Long Island's number one for all the hits. Yeah, it's Sabrina Carpenter's 27th birthday. You know what? We should just go ahead and make May 11th a national holiday. You know, post office, library, banks, all closed to observe. And everyone gets the day off to, you know, wear their cutest little bikini, go to the beach, and get a Dunkin' Daydream Strawberry Refresher in Sabrina's honor. I wish there were holidays like that. For just

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to be a lie. Taylor Swift and Travis Kelce getting ready to walk down the aisle later this year. And Travis Kelce finally speaking out about it. He's a man of many words. He said, "I can't wait." Groundbreaking, Travis. Thank you so much.

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1: Here's your BLI weather from the island-wide weather desk for Farmingville, Commack, rest of the island. Today going up to a high of 60, and it's going to be a cloudy day. 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
1: 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Imagine being sick and having to perform like that. I could never. I'd be in bed with chicken soup and Judge Judy, baby.

106.1 BLI, Long Island's number one for all the hits. Billie Eilish making her love debut on her red carpet for her new concert film, Hit Me Hard and Soft, the 3D movie. Nat Wolff and her walked the red carpet together. You know, I never thought one of the Naked Brothers from the Naked Brothers band would be with Billie Eilish, but here we are. Anything could happen in 2026. I think that's been proven. Like a

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1: Here's your BLI weather from the island-wide weather desk for Babylon, St. James, rest of the island. Today, it's going to be up to a high of about 60, maybe 59-ish, and there's going to be clouds all day long. So there was like some rain showers here and there out east earlier today, but that should be all cleared up. 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

It's BLI. You are hanging out with Ally Ally, 10 to 3. So Olivia Rodrigo is about to release her album, You Seem Pretty Sad, for a girl so in love. And she says she is in the best stage of love right now. And the most important phase of love is the friendship love, her best friends, the community, and self-love, of course. Love that for her. Olivia now on BLI.

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17: Long Island weather. Taking a look at Coram, Patchogue, and the rest of the island from the VLI Islandwide Weather Desk. Looking a little overcast today. Going to be dropping down to about 48 tonight. But the sun will come out tomorrow with a high of 62 right now. We're at about 60 and that pollen count for today, 9.9 out of 10. So we got about 2 to 3 more weeks of that before things start to clear up. All brought to you by

Lizzie to get those Harry Styles tickets for his sold-out residency at Madison Square Garden. Only going to be 30 shows, and we want to send you to it with a transportation and a hotel room, all courtesy of our friends at Columbia Records. 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Now, we know if Harry's going to be there. You are in for a good time, so start digging for your best feather boa.

going on? It's Kat. Now, I was just scrolling, came across a story, stopped me in my tracks. I got to share it with you. The hantavirus. By now, we've all heard of it. And the cruise ship passengers that were infected with this virus were brought to none other than Nebraska. I got to say, why are we bringing them to the United States? They need to be sent to the North Pole. I don't care if they hang out with Santa Claus himself. Do not bring them here. We do not need a repeat of 2020. This is so scary. You hit like

0: So here's your 106.1 BLI Browns Jeep and Patchogue Long Island traffic. Well, we barely started rush hour, and we're already starting to see backup on Southern eastbound between Eagle Avenue all the way up through Merrick Avenue. Further east, you got an accident on Sunrise blocking one lane eastbound at Carlton Avenue. And so far, the LIE in Northern are in pretty good shape, but it's only a matter of time before traffic coming in from Queens is going to start bleeding into Nassau County. And so far, no surprises on the LIRR. That's your 106.1 BLI Browns Jeep and Patchogue Long Island traffic.
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feel like a lot of the dads yesterday, their fate was watching the Knicks game from their cell phone sneakily under the dining room table for Mother's Day dinner. You're not alone. It's okay. A lot of us did it. There's no judgment here. There's an exception for the playoffs.

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0: The BLI 4 o'clock Fan Fave Countdown, where Long Island raves about their faves. Let's get the countdown
1: What's
0: started.
1: What's going on? It's Kat. So it looks like Justin Bieber had a busy weekend. Over the weekend, he played a private party in Montecito, California with a very A-list guest list. Some of the people he was singing for includes the CEO of YouTube, the CEO of Disney, the CEO of FIFA. I mean, this list goes on and on. I literally can't even imagine what he got paid to do this, but good for him.
0: Number five.
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0: Noah Kahan, the official cover boy, Rolling Stone magazine for the month of May. Pretty amazing. Also going on that North American tour. Got all the details for you up at WBLI.com. But we are moving on in the countdown. 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

0: the same. Here's your 106.1 BLI Brown's Jeep and Patchogue Long Island traffic. Accident block in the right lane on the Seaford Oyster Bay northbound at Old Country Road, exit 10. It'll be stop and go there for the next several minutes. Accident on Sunrise eastbound at Carlton Avenue in the process of being cleared up. And we're starting to see the backup on the SAG southbound between 495 and Pilgrim Psych Center. Ditto on Vets Highway eastbound between Harnett Road and Apple Lane. And we've got delays on the LIE eastbound between Sacticos and Route 111. I'm Pete Rizzo. That's your 106.1 BLI Brown's Chief and Patchogue Long Island traffic.
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0: you from the top of this countdown. Looking pretty good for Olivia Rodrigo. 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She flew over to Spain for the Real Madrid game. Now, who knew she was a sports fan, too? There's literally nothing this girlie cannot do.
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16: I'm Pete Rizzo. Here's your 106.1 BLI Browns Jeep and Patch Hog Long Island traffic. And another fender bender, this time on the LIE eastbound between New Hyde Park Road and Shelter Rock Road. Accident blocking two left lanes of traffic, and it's backing things all the way up to the Cross Island Parkway. So be leery. Accident blocking the right lane of traffic on the Seaford northbound at Old Country Road, exit 10, but it doesn't seem to be doing much in the way of snarling traffic, which is good news. And you're hitting the brakes on the northern eastbound at the Meadowbrook Ramp all the way up through Post Avenue. And this traffic report brought to you by Affordable Cesspool. Still pumping that old cesspool? Suffolk homeowners can get up to $45,000 to replace it, often at zero cost. 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And that's your 106.1 BLI Browns Jeep and Patchogue Long Island traffic.
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There are two lanes in the race for governor. In the political ruling class lane, four career politicians who have failed South Carolina. All talk, no results. They take dark money and are controlled by special interests. In the other lane is Rahm Reddy, a businessman who has created thousands of jobs and gotten results. He doesn't take campaign donations because he can't be bought. Two lanes, one choice. It's time for something different. Paid for by Ready for Governor.

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1: So we got to talk about Zara Larsson's performance on the Today Show on Friday for their City Summer Concert Series. Now, if you know Zara, she goes hard with that choreography. But what makes her a true professional is the fact that she actually broke one of her heels mid-performance. And you would never even know. And there were 5-inch heels, but she carried on, delivered that choreo absolutely flawlessly, walking on her tiptoes on one foot. The other one has a 5-inch heel. She needs to be studied. That's all I have to say about that. She's performing this one. It's called

96.1 VLI Long Island's number one for all the hits. What's going on? It's Kat. Now, this might be one of your favorite parts of the day because weekdays, 4:30 to 5:30, we are going commercial free for your commute home. 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

Bye. Boring LIE commutes. It's St. James' own Cat on 106.1 BLI, Long Island's number one for all the hits.

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0: I'm Pete Rizzo. Here's your 106.1 BLI Browns Chief and Patchogue Long Island traffic. LIE eastbound is a mess. Accident blocking two left lanes of traffic on 495 eastbound between New Hyde Park Road and Shelter Rock Road. Back in traffic all the way deep into Queens. Southern eastbound, no surprise, you're backed up between Valley Stream State Park and Eagle Avenue. And then again between Merrick Avenue as you approach Wantagh Parkway. Also looking at delays on the Wantagh southbound from the northern ramp bump through Old Country Road. And we've got 10 to 15 minute delays on the Port Jeff branch on the LIRR. 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Still pumping that old cesspool? 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
1: Taking a look at Smithtown, Riverhead, and the rest of the island from the BLI Island-wide Weather Desk. Now, it's a little bit overcast today. Going to be dropped down to about 48 degrees tonight. But the sun will come out tomorrow. It's going to be a gorgeous spring day. High 60, nothing but sun. But that pollen count for today is a 9.9 out of 10. Have a couple more weeks to go before we see that going down just a little bit. Right now, it's about 60. 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

Well, the FIFA World Cup just announces headliners for the game. It's going to be a really amazing one, by the way. Alessia Cara, Tyla, Michael Bublé, J Balvin just to name a few. Got the full list for you on WBLI.com.

So, Long Island's own Jesse Findling returning to the American Idol stage tonight for the season finale, and he is in very good company because there's a bunch of A-list guest performances happening tonight as well. Alicia Keys, Jason Mraz, Shinedown, Tori Kelly. Gonna be amazing. All of this is going down on ABC tonight, 8 p.m. So, you know, you gotta support our local Long Island Idol, Jesse.

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1: So Billboard is naming Bella Kay artist to watch because of how fast she rose on the charts with this song. It's called I Love It, I Love It, I Love It. Got it for you now on BLI.

0: Here's your 106.1 BLI Browns Chief and Patchogue Long Island traffic. Well, we're starting to see some relief on some of the major roadways, but there is an accident to contend with on Montauk Highway at Milligan Lane. That'll slow traffic down through the area for a while. Got a bit of a slowdown on the Meadowbrook northbound between Zeckendorf Boulevard and the Northern State ramp headed eastbound. Sag southbound still jammed up from the 495 ramp up through Pilgrim Psych Center, and the LIRR is on or close. And this traffic report brought to you by Affordable Cesspool. Still pumping that old cesspool? 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I'm Pete Rizzo. That's your 106.1 BLI Browns Chief and Patchogue Long Island traffic.
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Disney just announced that Toy Story 5 is going to be hitting theaters very soon, June 19th of this year. Now, I'm just hoping that Forky makes it into number 5. He's my favorite character from the whole franchise. He's just adorable. While we're on our Disney kick, our Disney Cool Kids Summer WBLI.com family trip of 4 to Walt Disney World. Up for you now.

Well, I'm seriously wondering what the fate of us Americans are now that I just found out they brought the cruise ship passengers that were infected with the Hansa virus to Nebraska. May I ask why in the world we're bringing them to the United States? They need to be sent all the way up to the North Pole, hanging with Santa Claus and the reindeers. Do not send them here. No one wants a repeat of 2020 all over again. Whether or not we're working from home, no thank you. We're going to take a hard pass on this.

106.1, the 11 Evans, number one for all the hits. It's going on. It's Kat. It is also Sabrina Carpenter's birthday today. She is turning 27 years old. It's pretty amazing to me. She has done an awful lot for a 27-year-old, from Disney to Grammy Award winner. Hope she's doing something fun today.

0: I'm Pete Rizzo. Here's your 106.1 BLI Browns Chief and Patchogue Long Island traffic. Well, the roads have cleaned up rather nicely. Most of the backups coming from the LIE eastbound between Lakeville Road all the way up through Willis Avenue. And then you pump the brakes again between exits 49 and 50. Southern eastbound, you backed up between Franklin Avenue up through Peninsula Boulevard. And then again between 106 and Wantagh Parkway. Traffic's easing up a little bit on the Sag southbound between 495 and Pilgrim Psych Center. And the rails look good. 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That's your 106.1 BLI Browns Jeep and Patchogue Long Island traffic.
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8: Mind weather desk for Jeb Corum and the rest of the island. It was a little bit of an overcast day today. You're going to be dropping down to about 48 degrees tonight, but the sun is going to come out tomorrow. It's going to be a beautiful day. The pollen count, very, very high, 9.9 out of 10. Island-wide is telling us we're going to see this tapering off in about 2 to 3 weeks. So hang on there. Stock up on that Claritin for now. Right now, we're looking at about 60 on the island's number one for all the hits, all sponsored by the Puma Lodge.

0: Here's your 106.1 BLI Browns Jeep and Patchogue Long Island traffic. Bit of a slowdown on the northern westbound by Brush Hollow Road. Typical evening congestion coupled with the milled pavement in the area. Only hiccup on the LIE eastbound is between exits 49 and 50. Southern eastbound still slow moving between Hempstead Avenue and Eagle Avenue. You're pumping the brakes on Sunrise eastbound between Hicksville Road and Unqua Road. And minor delays on Vets Highway eastbound between Harned Road and Apple Lane. I'm Pete Rizzo. That's your 106.1 BLI Browns Jeep and Patchogue Long Island traffic.
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Hawaiian's number one for all the hits. It's Danielle. Happy Monday. No Monday blues here. And let me tell you why. Because I am going to count down the top five songs on Long Island that you have chosen. Plus, let you know how you can win $1,000. And of course, new music coming from Sabrina Carpenter, Noah Kahan, Justin Bieber, and Olivia Rodrigo. Let's go. All right, now.

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106.1 BLI, Long Island's number one for all the hits. It's Danielle. Allie Allie is hooking you up for your morning commute. Yeah, she is going commercial free for 106 minutes at 10 a.m. All of your favorite music, none of the interruptions. 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
1: 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We have that lineup up on WBLI.com if you want to check it out. Here he is now. It's new music. 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